0: 29 en route 832 South Green Bayou for an unknown problem. It's called in third party.
1: Clear.
2: Okay.

0: have any additional information on that 29 fold to pre-fly you?
1: Just what was in the call that we put out. Called in third party, unknown. He was supposed to try to find out and calls back. We've not heard from him yet.

0: 16.
1: 16.
0: That subject just called back, reference that 29 call. 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

0: 60-60. Do we know who the person in question is or no?
1: The caller that we had lives next door. He just advised that his buddy next door called and said he needs an ambulance for his wife. He didn't say why.
0: Just going on the 19th.

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0: That's clear. It'll be a few minutes.
2: Sixteen, I'm 37, 29, also on the scene.
1: 16.

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1: That fell has facial injuries, AL3.
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7267, Hunter Eagle 7. Dark colored sedan, no taillights on, one headlight, two westbound approaching Trifonia.

945, 57. Adam Robert, 6-2, George Henry, be in front of the post office.

0: Rosemary Hills, Lakeside, Marblehead. Returns valid in NIF, correct points.
1: 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Thank you.

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41 7, return to Black 20, 25, Ford F-150, Tiffany Todd, out of Monroe, Georgia. 7, correction, 4 of 27, expiration.

Elmore Squad, he requested 231 Maple. 231 Maple for a fall on the back porch, unknown injuries. Elmore Squad, he requested 231 Maple. Cross of Rice and Harris for a fall on the back porch, unknown injuries, time now, 2025. Route 231 Maple for a fall on the back porch, unknown injuries.

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0: Elmore 447, same traffic.
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0: extension Elmore EMS requested at 228 Rice Street for a lift assist. Elmore EMS requested at 228 Rice for a lift assist, time 23-3.
1: Twenty-nine's been sent out for a second run, 228 Rice for lift assist.
2: I've got a crew to handle that second run. They might need additional lifting assistance. They'll advise.
3: That's clear.
2: 421-447, leave one person here to help us, please.

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0: Carver Squad 449 will be en route.
1: We're not that clear, 234.

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0: 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AOS, code 2.
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extension Port Clinton EMS requested a 525 West 2nd, 525 West 2nd for ill mail. Attention Port Clinton EMS requested a 525 West 2nd, 525 West 2nd for a male that found is now vomiting, time 2105.

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King Young William, 3318. 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

0: William Adam 604892.
1: Ian Manns of Millbury returns valid truck to Burns' NIF expires 5 of 29. Vehicle. Well, should be a green 2000 Honda 4-door Gregory Rosenbrook out of Millbury, 1126 NIF.
0: That's great, thank you.
2: 77-771.
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1: Tom John, 408-752, break. Tom Paul, 566-460, break. Zebra, 425-316, break for two, Socia's also.
0: Go ahead.
1: 275-15-2085, break for second.

0: 6216. Yes, sir.
1: Very bad.
0: Yes, sir.
1: Your
0: third subject showing one out of our agency for possession drugs. Right.
1: Is that going to be Mr. Yates?
0: Affirmative.
1: Clear, go on.
0: First subject, RO Alexander James Guzel, Middlebrook Heights, valid. 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Fourth, Claire Tamayo, Parma Heights, valid. Fifth, Sean Stelter, Parma Heights, ID card. NIF on the other four.
1: Claire, thank you. That'll be a 21 here in a little bit once I get this. Code 2, cleared up.
2: A4A35D, David.
0: A4.
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0: Slayer in a black 2025 Mercedes. Jared Rich out of Westerville expires 9/27. 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
3: Clear up at 57 with that. It'll be North Shore at Strauss.
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0: 21-5. Jared Risch, Westerville, validness.
1: Yes.

SPA at Christie's Corner, 368 Rice, break. Caller was walking near there. They're staying in the Airbnb attached to it. Stated a male in jeans and blue shirt jumped out of the cafe and started barking at them. He said his name was Dan. He's back inside the coffee shop again. The door is unlocked, but everything is dark inside. I don't know if he's supposed to be there.

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0: 12B, Pier 53, 2555 Northeast Catawba Road, Building 2 Northwest Motion. They've not been able to reach the holder.
1: That's clear, we said.
2: 516. They just had some kind of gathering there. People were leaving a couple minutes ago.

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2: Daniel Leroy Barbie out of Gibsonburg. 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
1: That's clear. 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

0: 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George Robert Nora, 8696.
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0: Did we have anybody turn in a wallet today?
1: No, but if you take down a name and a number, we can put them on the list in case we do get it in.
0: Oh, you did that. Thank you.

0: See you guys.
1: Is that 911 call just connected? Did you hear any details?
0: Female advising that someone was trying to fight her husband down at the game. I do have a callback number if you want it.
1: Did she say where at the game?
0: Negative.
1: That's good. Do you have a location of where it mapped at the stadium?
0: Somewhere in the northwest corner, but it doesn't have an exact location. Looks like it's actually right by the entrance on Fremont Road, correction.
1: Okay.
0: City hasn't done it in a while.

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0: It's clear as an hour.
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0: Show me 35 B-Boy C. Charles on the code 2. C. Charles to the female subject, Sheila. If you could start me a new CR for this 15A, please.

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66 and Ken's has that vehicle, V33, and route 25 with this male 21, ready for start. One 42 886.

0: 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Attention Station 34, you requested a 20962 West Toledo, 20962 West Toledo in Williston for a carbon monoxide alarm, time 2221.
1: Six, two, 17.

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1: This is my previous 28 is an altitude 0962 West Toledo in Williston for two carbon monoxide alarms.
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1: 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I have a 24 subject in front of the beer barrel. He's sleeping on the ground. 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

0: Toledo suspended, no restrictions. Peace officer may confiscate the driver's license. They have to register for suspensions, current for non-compliance, 6 entries, 10 of 25 for sticker violation, 10 of 25 for DUS fail pay, NIF.
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0: 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It's going to be a fire alarm activation. 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Times 2316. You're going to be interrupted to 20962 West Toledo. 20962 West Toledo for carbon monoxide alarm activation.
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1: 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RO's valid, has motorcycle endorsement, has an active CCW.
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1: Still 7 break for name and DLV. More. Mary, Ocean, Ocean, Robert, Edward. First name is me, Edward. Common spelling. Middle initials will be J. Break for DLV. 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
0: VID in the area of 11168 East Bayshore, 11168 East Bayshore. Just going to be called in by a off-duty 61 unit. Believes it's possibly a .19. Their airbag did deploy. They're denying a 29.

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I'll be in the subjects from 84 South, arrive to State Range, where the

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1: That's clear, thank you. We have a 61 unit available.
0: I'll contact them. The advisor is a prior point 19-20-25.
1: That's clear.
2: No chest pain, but she's having difficulty breathing. No history of heart, just has history of stroke.
3: Yes, sir. Would you guys send out the ambulance on this?
2: I sent the initial one. I haven't, didn't send any update. Back and shoulder pain. Also, the guy she's sent, lightheaded. No chest pain, but she is having difficulty breathing. Mm-hmm. No history of heart, does have history of stroke.
0: Four, go ahead with your seven.
1: Jamestown, Michael, 4183.

0: 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It's valid. 61 units in row.
1: That's clear. Thank you.
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1: Can you start a 31 this way?

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1: That's clear, thank you.

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0: Break free for a 911 hang up.
1: This is 649.
0: Snapping in the alleyway behind 917 Elliott, 917 Elliott, possibly a 34. First call on it was, he said hello and hung up. I left a voicemail and attempted it back a couple times, and I was back with him.
1: You're clear. He said 934 Elliott.
0: 917, 917, it's going to be in the alleyway behind that 43.
1: You're clear. Not to it.

0: Is anybody in a cruiser?
1: Kind of sitting there, one. I'm in one.
0: I come down Delaware, there's a cart on a sidewalk.
1: I'm in front of that. Where you at?
0: The shirt check.
1: Okay.

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1: 1901.
0: Well, the code 2, I think it's 184 Delaware, it's the construction lot. Copy of 7. Henry Tom David 6768. HTD 6768.
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0: 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I have another Indiana OL.
1: Go ahead with that one.
0: 3060-01-3287. Through Indiana. Should come back to Nicholas Reeser.
1: Copy.
0: Nine oh one to 9:15.

0: 901, you are came back to the Nicholas, and 910, do you want a revac?
1: That's affirmative.
0: Comes back to Alexander Brown out of LBN, Indiana. Status is valid.
1: That's going to be our driver.

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1: 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I spoke to the manager of the bar. They said that nothing's going on in there and everything's fine. I made contact at the residence, and no one claimed to have called 911. So I'll be 35, unable to locate.

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0: Call of 121. Jake into that 35, break for a freaking lounge.
1: 7.
0: 19618.2.
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0: 649.
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0: 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I can hear two males yelling.
1: You're clear, I'll be in route.
0: You on a 41 unit too?
1: Not for a minute, you can send it that way. Make sure.
2: 41 Thomas, clear direct.
1: Is that dinging from the same area?
0: Firm is. I don't have the phone number in-house at all.
1: There, I'll be in.

0: 60441. It's going to be at that 43917 Elliott. Surprising it. Possibly a code 20 that got physical. Surprising there was phones being thrown around. There's three individuals in the home. Weapons.
1: You're clear. I'm on Elliott now. I'll be at that residence.

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2: 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Too close suspension. 16 entries, nothing current.
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0: 901. I need a unit in front of Rico's Tacos in a vehicle, preferably.
1: 914 is out.
0: I just potentially am going to need a transport.
1: Copy.

0: 901, so they just said.
1: 901.
0: If that comes back, then Ariana Hogan, that's the female we're out with. If not, I have her OL.

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1: 5901.
0: We didn't give it to you. Put us out in front of Rico's with a intox female. Copy a 7 on a vehicle for me.
1: 5 of that.
0: Henry King, 5143. KHK, 5143.
1: Copy.

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1: Yep.
0: Victor Charles 877-615. VC 877-615. That'll be Ariana Hogan.
1: Copy.

0: 901, that's who it came back to. Do you want me to read back anything else to you?
1: No, that's fine. Just had him for that call.
0: Copy.

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1: 911.
0: Who's that 7 come back to?

0: 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Was it King Henry King 5143?
1: Speak down what you just said.
0: Did you run King Henry King 5143?
1: No, I mixed up a number. I'll fix that. Let me rerun it.

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1: Good.
0: That one came back to her.
1: You're clear.

0: 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Tom Victor, 378-159. 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Should be a Sean Howard.
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You're gonna go to the Commodore Resort Hotel in the lobby, 272 Delaware. There's a male that left with the caller's phone after being disorderly and pushing another female around. Advice, the female that was pushed around has a injury to her ankle, but denying a 29. They don't know where the male went. The male is going to be the boyfriend of one of the females.

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1: Any update on the last location? If not, how long ago was the last update?
0: I'm trying to get a better location.
1: Number 7948. Isaiah believes he saw him in a Wittenberg baseball shirt.
0: That's clear.

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That's clear. I'm heading that way, 948, staying with the other party.

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0: 948-900 units. We have an updated location, possibly on Delaware, the corner of Catawba and Delaware. Looks like he's going to be in the park.
1: That's clear. I just came down Lorain in Delaware. I didn't see anybody else swing back through.
0: It looks like possibly, you mean the west end of the Riviera Park.
2: Now, 7-1 close, I hear talking.

6217. 29 centimeter up to 640 South Donshire Boulevard, 640 South Donshire Boulevard for possible heart. They're going to be in the bathroom. The female had also fallen. No visible injuries from that. 301.

0: 9948. 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
1: I'm right by Edge right now, looking at you, but, yeah, I got them.
0: Have them try calling that cell phone.

0: 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Okay, 21. 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
1: Clear, Jason.

That's okay. Can I have you fax a lead for me based on Trevor's license? Victor Charlie 877615. Victor Charlie 877615. Thank you.

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0: Character time. I'll be over there. I'll be at the Salem Township Garage. King George Lincoln, 3250.
1: Fort Clinton 2020 Ram truck, black and color, expiration's good. 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

McClellan EMS, requested 425 Monroe, 425 Monroe for an active seizure. McClellan EMS, requested 425 Monroe, 425 Monroe for an active seizure, time 625.

There he is, let him know the first seizure lasted about 3 minutes. 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

Enfim, I'll be 3743.

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1: 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They received a call from a female at Lot 7979. She's advising she can hear a male screaming in the area.
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0: Can you revive what counts like with a 79?
1: 79 was the caller. She advised his, he was screaming in the area.
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0: Did we get more than one call on this?
1: It was called into ODNR. I believe they only got the one call. I do have the caller's contact information.
0: Yeah, I spoke with her. I'm thinking maybe I'll find out. I'm going to head over to Campsite 77, see if I make contact.
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2 7 7 7 7 7 7 7 7 7 7 7 7 7 7 7 7 7 7 7 7 7 7 7 7 7 7 7 7 7 7 7 7 7 7 7 7 7 7 7 7 7 7 7 7 7 7 7 7 7 7 7 7 7 7 7 7 7 7 7 7 7 7 7 7 7 7 7 7 7 7 7 7 7 7 7 7 7 7 7 7 7 7 7 7 7 7 7 7 7 7 7 7 7 7 7 7 7 7 7 7 7 7 7 7 7 7 7 7 7 7 7 7 7 7 7 7 7 7 7 7 7 7 7 7 7 7 7 7 7 7 7 7 7 7 7 7 7 7 7 7 7 7 7 7 7 7 7 7 7 7 7 7 7 7 7 7 7 7 7 7 7 7 7 7 7 7 7 7 7 7 7 7 7 7 7 7 7 7 7 7 7 7 7 7 7 7 7 7

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1: Go ahead.
0: You can have Carol Ida on that 12B. It's actually going to be West Lakeshore Drive, not State Route 2.
1: You're clear.
0: Six eleven. 12B boy at Port Clinton Storage, 3930 West Lakeshore, 3930 West Lakeshore, Unit B 113, boy 113, showing motion times 2. Did make contact with a key holder, he is not in the area.

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0: You check the Old Bay Bridge fishing access for code 82. It's going to be a 2017 red Jeep. I'm unsure what side they're on. They're not exactly sure either.
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0: I have a reckless op. Just turned eastbound on Molly Martin from 51 to White Ford Transit van, high rate of speed.
1: That's clear. Show me Edward and I'll be in the area.
0: Thanks, bud.

6, 11, 57. King Frank Edward, 85-08, 2 westbound, west of Fremont Road.

0: 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Great for you.
1: Thanks, Tillman.
0: Victor George, 8-2, 8-8-0-6.
1: 6-1, that comes back to Santino, Cassila, out of East Lake. Status is valid, no restrictions. One entry, not current, NIP WW. Signal 7 to the same on a 1996 Ford truck. Valid plate.
0: Nice, sir. Thank you.

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0: 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Victor Nora 904742.
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1: Thanks, 220.

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0: Six two nine two. What's the number for that set of all?
1: There is 219s. Do you want both numbers?
0: Affirm.
1: First one was 702-245-4692. Repeating 702-245-4692. 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Second one was 702-860-8663, repeating 702-860-8663.

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1: No, it's good. This is 292.
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1: It was a, I just spoke to the residents. 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
0: 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I'll be through, 5.
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0: 8042.

Attention Portland EMS, attention Portland EMS. You're requested at the Sleep Inn, 947 Southeast Catawba Road. Before a female in the lobby with an arm laceration. Attention Portland EMS, you're requested at 947 Southeast Catawba Road, the Sleep Inn, for a female in the lobby with an arm laceration. 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

0: 60 to 11.
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0: 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She's in the lobby.

0: Definitely. 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
1: Thank you, Tony.
2: Thanks, Ellen. Thank you, Shannon.
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1: Fix Hilton.
0: I'll be dispatching this goose in case you get any calls.
1: 6-11.
2: 9.3, Kai. I'll be clear on the barking dog on ADOC. 33.
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0: 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I'm a 35-year.
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2: 60-22. 60-12 is 33, isn't it?
1: 60-22.

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1: Affirmative, they're working on it.
0: Okay, I have a subject that lives on Clinton. Do you know an ETA at all? He's advising they haven't been updated in 17 hours.
1: We do not have any updates.
0: That's correct.

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0: 17 High Miler on Fremont Road. Report of a small black vehicle that pulled into there via older female driver. Was witnessed driving the wrong direction on Route 2 and off the 53 South exit.

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1: 6 to 8.
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1: Negative.
0: They're out 33 area.
1: 6 to 8.

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0: 608, signal 71.
1: 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I'll be 35 to George.
0: 608, that's clear break.
1: Go ahead.
0: Male subject, heavily dressed. He's sitting under the overpass on West Harbor near Route 2.
1: That's fine.

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1: Affirmative. That's Ethan again. He's currently walking westbound on 163. Seems to be fine. 35 Yoder.
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0: 646.
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0: They have a subject on 19 in California wanting to report that they were involved in a financial scam at the Wave in Levelhead when she was employed there.
1: In town now, or are they from California?
0: She's in California. I have her on 19. Can I transfer her to you?
1: Yeah, I'll call in, grab the number off you.

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0: Six to
1: 11. 11, he's gonna be my 21.
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0: Caller stated that she, the dog followed her from Woodland. I'm going to 59 that way to see if I can see the owner out looking for it.
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1: 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She's given her a 19. 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

0: 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Your 7th, the EAN Holdings out of Tulsa, 2025 Mitsubishi, it's valid. Your ON's the Vincent Gerard Gallum out of North Myrtle Beach, he's validness.
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0: Casey, getting call time. Ethan's in front of Erie Township Fire. He's firing. I just checked on him.
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0: 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Ethan's in front of Erie Township Fire. He's firing. I just checked on him.
1: Thanks, Helen.

0: Highway 37, 2300 block northwest, and reach the region shortly.
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1: Thank you.
0: The K-9 locked in a vehicle. It's going to be in the Bassett's parking lot, 3994 East Harbor Road, break. She advises it's the, towards the back of the parking lot by Big B, the first parallel spot to 163. It's a black Ford F-150. The caller's going to stand by.
1: Okay.

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0: 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He's in Ida.
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0: Briefwood dealer plate, Ohio.
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0: Can you start a run to 633 State Street, apartment 20 for shortness of breath, please?
1: Do you need a tow?
0: Yes, please.
1: Oak Harbor County. 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Sheriff's Office requesting a towing for 633 State Street, apartment 20, for shortness of breath.
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0: Attention here, Selmore EMS being requested to the Elmore Retirement Village, 633 State Street, apartment 20, apartment 20 for shortness of breath. Attention, Harris Elmore EMS, you're being requested to the Elmore Retirement Village, 633 State Street, apartment 20, apartment 20 for shortness of breath. 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I believe it was called into the EMS station.
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1: That's what you need personnel to.
0: No, just one person to transport our nice young lady here up to the station where she's not sitting in the heat.
1: That's right.

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0: 41. The 911 hang up from a cell phone. It's mapping at King Coach Estate, 7948 East Bay Shore. Possibly lot 21 on Castle Drive. It's down towards the end. On callback, they hung up on me a second time.
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0: 57. Just for your information, you're going to have a boat in distress about a mile and a half out from Catawba State Park. It's going to be a Phoenix black and silver fishing boat taking on water. Two subjects on board. They are connected with the Coast Guard at this time for your info.
1: Okay, I'll copy. 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
1: The code 2540 South Shirley Lane, 540 South Shirley Lane. The male and female in the driveway, it is physical. It's 234 is inside the residence.
0: Thanks.

0: 3257. Done. We're going to have a marine unit en route from Sandusky Bay.
1: 3257, that's clear. 418, signal 71.
2: You can move in no further.
1: 418, clear no further.
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4: 11.
3: My caller is a 15-year-old female inside the residence. She's advising they're no longer fighting in the driveway, but mom's boyfriend did put hands on her 11-year-old brother. She believes they may be getting into a white Ford Edge attempting to leave.
1: That's clear. They may be attempting to leave in a white Ford Edge.
2: Hey, there's a George.
1: 418.

0: 611-6208. 15-year-old advised that the male is now at the front door. She's locked it. Believe he's trying to get in. The mother is in the vehicle.
1: Hello.

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0: 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Are you on scene?
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0: That's clear. 51 units, are you on scene?
3: 51-7, affirmative.
0: That's clear. My caller advised he can see you with the binoculars. They are very close to the boat ramp.
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0: 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And signal 71.
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1: 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Six-11 to Aubrey Freeze, Port Clinton. 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She's now

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1: 6-1, stand by. Six to 11 to David Owen, CJ Jr. out of Howland. Valid motorcycle endorsement. Has a valid CCW, he's an F.

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0: 418, signal 71.
1: 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King 500-765-048-055.
0: 418, standby.

41 year old one is to Shujayat Ali Khan out of Rochester Hills. He's valid myth. Your 7 is to the same 2021 Toyota Highlander. It's valid.

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0: Reference this call. It's a male that's walking westbound. We've been out and checked on him a couple of times today. Caller stated that he collapsed in the middle of the road. He is now sitting on the side of the road and appears to be crying. I do have a deputy en route. He's coming from Greytown.
1: You're clear. Do you want me to send a 71 unit?
0: If he's available, sure.
1: Yes, sir. 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
0: East Point.
1: 1692. Oak Harbor to County. Oak Harbor, go ahead. Do you have a description of the individual? 71 units aren't seeing anyone in the area.
2: White male, he's heavily dressed in a brown jacket. His name is Ethan.
1: Here, Chris.

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1: White male, he's heavily dressed in a brown jacket. His name is Ethan.
0: Here, Chris.

0: Oh, Carver, my caller was a resident at 8429 West State Route 163. She did have visual on him at that time.
1: You're clear.
2: It's 35, Edward.
1: Thanks, Kelly.

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1: Okay.

0: Box.
1: Oh, 34, first ride to Star Lanes. Brakes are starting.
0: 6, hello.
1: 78033.
0: 6, hello.
2: 6 to 20.
0: 6 to 20.
2: I'm taking it to Toledo.
0: 6 to 20.

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1: 6:20.
0: 58136.
1: 6:20, that's clear. Do you know where in Toledo you're taking him?
0: Oh, I'm not sure yet.
1: 6:20.

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1: 6 to 10.
0: Pat Miller, Sierra South 71.
1: 6 to 10, repeat.
0: Miller, Sierra South 71.
1: 6 to 10.
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1: Mike, 2 clear, I'll take the F94 location. 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
0: Alright, so is that line still open?
1: Negative.
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0: I'll be Indiana sub.
1: Go ahead.
0: At Zebra. 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In the military parking lot.
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0: Okay. 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
1: 6207.
0: Stuart Sam Young, 2406. 2 westbound, just west of the 53 south exit.
1: 6207.

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0: 1694. Can you 17 the Chief Nature Preserve or the end of East Point? Capillaries emergency that is going to be en route to a 24-foot Thompson. I believe that's broke down. 5 subjects on board. They're just requesting if you can get eyes on them to see if they're going to be able to get out to them or not.
1: Yes. 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
2: Affirmative.
1: That's clear. I can start heading that direction as well.
2: That's clear.
0: Good. 23045 West Stone Ridge Trail. 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
2: 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The call came in from the motor's emergency.
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1: 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I'm going to be docked up right against the property, just next to Sheep Nature Preserve.
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2: Good evening, America. You're going to be tab 1079, State Route 357. It's going to be the property just located next to Sheep Nature Preserve, right? They're going to be docked in a shed area. It's going to be just northeast of the property.

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2: 6207, break for pencils. 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
1: A report of a reckless stop southbound on State Route 19 from Gensman via black Jeep. Caller advised it was all over the roadway and occasionally stopping in the middle of the road. King Frank Robert, 3892. King Frank Robert, 3892.
2: That's clear.
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0: what car are we on?
1: Do you guys have any caller information for that reckless on 19?
2: Affirmative.
1: That's clear, guys. I need my phone number.
2: Ann Tuckett. 419-544-1162.
3: Yes. 6 to 20, 30, 30.

0: 607, I'll be behind that Jeep. We're still south on 19th, passing Salem Carroll.
1: 607.

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He's driving to the hospital in Fremont. 35 Edward.

0: We'll go over to him. 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Stated he broke his leg, but declined 29.
1: That's very thank you.

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0: 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Moving in the Lakeview Park area off of Cedar Street. 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
0: 51-4.
1: Michigan passenger, Edward Young Young, 5355. Edward Young Young, 5355. The Northwest Catawba Road, just south of Overlook.
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0: 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To me, Northwest Catawba on Way Road.
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0: 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For Michigan all in. 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John, 622-738-792-716. 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
1: It's not on file.
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1: Oh,
2: okay. Break for a deal.
1: Let's go with deal.
2: Victor, 188213.
1: I'm an O'Donnell. Valid.
2: That's right.

0: 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Still in lab.
1: 6010. 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
2: Nine, 30, Clinton Bay, dispatch. Have a traffic stop on Bayview in front of V-Doc on a golf cart. 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
0: Can you tell them for a squad to Hopetel Lakeside for a subject choking? Ohio OLN, Sam Young, 933-523.

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You requested Hotel Lakeside, 150 Maple Avenue for a subject choking. 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
2: 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You continue to check them.
1: That's clear. Oh.
2: Right. 29 route, Hotel Lakeside, 150 Maple Avenue, for a subject that was choking. It's out now, they're breathing. They're on the porch.
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0: 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The dog is now contained.
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1: Air 39.
0: Yes, State Park.
1: There. Tyler Campbell, though.

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2: 942 to Bugman. Thank you. We'll be in the area of Bay Lodging, checking for that noise disturbance.
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0: 5. That's clear, thank you.
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0: 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The site is near the bathroom. Multiple subjects and a nurse on scene for an insulin issue. Male is alert and talking. Time 18:26.
1: You do not know the site number, but it's a site near the bathroom. 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Is awake and talking. There's multiple nurses on scene with him.
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0: received another call from that female, referenced that code 18, stated another family member had come to her residence. She was put on hold due to 911 calls. Call was disconnected.
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2: 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Do you have a deputy that can meet my officer at 442 here on court? 442 here on court.
0: That's clearable. Notify 1.

0: 6, 217. 6217. The city's out with a juvenile with a 15A 442 here, 442 here on court, requesting that we transport.
1: Okay.

0: 6294.
1: 6294.
0: Border Patrol verified that driver. I attached his info and comments. I'll be 35 David.
1: 6294.

0: Everyone says that it's over. John Victor Boy, 5427. In 1800 Block 53.
1: Forty-one ten thirty-seven at 80 Sycamore, West Harbor Lagoons.
0: Forty-one ten.
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0: Go ahead.
1: 39693. 39693.
0: 17.

6216. Three south, northbound toward Dar Hopfinger at this time. We've got a dark blue F-150 doing about 40 all over the road.

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0: Henry Edward Union 7901, stay route 2 westbound, just east of 53 south.

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